0: We're back on air at Ithmore's Creek Radio. We have the pleasure of having on air the successful coach of Oakley Cannons, Chris Taylor. Chris has guided the Oakley Cannons again to another grand final, and would like to welcome him to Ithmore's Creek Radio. Chris, good evening.
1: Good evening, guys. How are you doing?
0: Very well, thank you. Obviously, yeah, let's sort of talk a little bit about Friday night and a very, very tough game against quality opposition in South Melbourne. A success for yourself and Oakley Cannons in defeating South Melbourne on Friday night and making it to another grand final. Firstly, how did you go through that ride, having sort of South Melbourne equalise and then South Melbourne given that penalty in the last minutes? How your emotions throughout that 90 minutes?
1: Yeah, well, look, obviously, but I think it's probably two of the better teams in the league going head to head. It was always going to be a very tight affair. So we planned for that right the way through. I felt they put us under pressure for the first 10 minutes or so. Mm. And then probably with our first attack, I think we got a corner and then a second corner and scored from it.
0: Yep.
1: And that kind of gave us the ascendancy. But, they're a strong side and they came back. So we knew it would be a very tough game. But the longer the game went on, the more confident we were getting. But it was always going to go down to the wire. I felt like it would probably go to extra time. We had that bit of a break. I didn't think it was a penalty. I thought it was a poor decision from the referee. Mm-hmm. But on the flip side, when you get that little bit of luck in the last minute, that's probably what we needed. But they're a very good, well-coached side. So very good opposition. And we're just pleased to be able to get through and play in another grand final.
0: Yeah, and obviously, I mean, I don't know, you've already won five championships as a football manager in 2012 with Dandenong Thunder, 14 and 16 with South Melbourne, and 22-24 with Oakley Cannons. Is 2026 the year for Chris Taylor and Oakley Cannons? So being that you won it in 22-24, is 26 the year for Chris Taylor and Oakley Cannons?
1: You don't predict those sort of things. I mean, it's same in all football games. You need that little bit of luck and moments to go your way. And we're up against opposition that we know are very good in Avondale. They'll certainly be up for the challenge as well. It's about not getting too complacent. And if we work hard and do all the discipline things right, I'm sure we're going to put ourselves in a good position, but everyone wants to win the championship, and Avondale will be no different to any other opposition.
0: Yeah, and obviously, I mean, it's been an interesting, last sort of 4 weeks for Avondale, with the news that that they're not renewing the contract for their manager Germano, and but despite that, they've been, I suppose, the informed team of the final series, having disposed of both Preston and Hume City to good quality sides. How do you go about preparing for a team like Avondale, who seem to be running on form and confidence over the last month or so?
1: Yeah, well, look, I think, we certainly got to respect them. I mean, they've got players that are playing very well. Fornaroli's, one of the best strikers we've seen in the country. So, we know they've got good players. We're really concerned with what we do. If we do the right things the right way, and we're structured, we're organised, and probably have a little bit of luck on the day. I mean, to win a competition like this, you need that little bit of luck. But we're in the big dance, as they say, and it's basically up to us. If we turn up on the day, I'm sure we'll give ourselves a very good chance of winning another trophy, which is what it's all about.
0: Yeah, and obviously, you know, as you said, it's just turning up on a day, but you do need a little bit of luck. In terms of, the players and the fitness levels going into Saturday's game, we saw, I think, Joe Guest sort of pulling up towards the end of the game a little bit sore. I mean, are there any concerns, injury concerns or fitness concerns that you have in the lead-up to Saturday's big dance?
1: No. Look, I think we've got one player that's obviously not going to be up for it, and that's Geordie Hall, who's been out for a number of weeks. But pretty much everyone else is available. It gives me selection problems and a bit of a headache. But it depends on the day. You know, you can pick up injuries, that sort of thing. So it's like I say, we need that little bit of luck to go our way, and if we get that bit of luck on at the right moments, I'm sure we'll be in with a chance of winning it again. But like I say, you know, we've got to respect the opposition, and we know that Avondale's on form at the moment. So it's going to be a tough ask, but we'll be up for it.
0: Yeah, it obviously will be. I mean, yeah. As you said, you've got Bruno Fornaroli, one of the best strikers, but you've also got an informed Blake Carpenter, who seems to be hitting them from all around the park for Avondale at the moment, doesn't he? How do you go about stopping those two?
1: I think we obviously don't want to let them do what they want to do, you know, and if we can block supply of the ball to them sort of players, that'll be... A challenge in itself, but we've got players as well that can punish them. So I think we'll go into the game and we're full of confidence as well, you know. And we've got boys that are determined. So we're up for the challenge. But it was a very tough game on Friday against very, very good opposition. So we'll take a lot of confidence away from that as well.
0: Yeah, definitely. I mean, obviously you've had your side top of the table, minor premiers, the most consistent team this season. I think it'll only be, I mean, for a football purist, it'll only be fitting that, Oakley Cannons, yourself and Oakley Cannons do win the championship. So is there a final message that you want to do, sort of give to all the Oakley Cannons faithful that are listening to us, Chris?
1: No, we just want to see them there on the day, and we're doing it for all of them. You know, it's a great club with great people. So if we can all come together at the right time, and if we can be up for the challenge, I think it'll be good for everyone involved in the club.
0: Yeah, no, definitely. And I suppose just looking, Saturday's the big dance and it's the most important one, but sort of looking beyond that, obviously having won the minor premiership, you now qualified for the Australian Championship. How do you go about preparing for the Australian Championship? Will yourself and Oakley Cannons, be open to sort of new signings as we saw last year? Some of the clubs made some signings pre-Australian Championship. Is that something that you guys and the Oakley Cannons are looking at NPL?
1: Yeah, look, we're very close with a couple of players. We might add three players to the squad, and that's just to freshen it up a little bit. It's a bit of a challenge for us. We've not played in the Championship before, and even the teams that played in it last year, you could see with Heidelberg, for example. Mm-hmm. It probably affected them a little bit this year. It's tough when you play all year round. So we need to bring in one or two players just to, take a little bit of pressure off. We've got that little bit of depth and we can freshen players up. But it's going to be tough right the way through. And hence the reason we'll try and bring in one or two more boys just to help with the workloads.
0: And obviously, I mean, if you do bring them in, then they'll probably remain for next year when you remain at Oakley as for the squad.
1: Yeah, exactly. I mean, I think what we found last year, trying to attract players when you're not in the Championship, you tend to fall behind. The Championship clubs have the first preference of players, so. We're now in the position where we can attract players because they want to come and play in the Championship, but then kick them on for the following season in the NPL again.
0: Fantastic. Well, Chris, I want to wish you best of luck for Saturday's game. And, we hope that, you know, we get all the Oakley faithful turning up to Lakeside and supporting Oakley Cannon. So best of luck. Let's hope that, you and Oakley can, win the championship. You did it in 22. You did it in 24. Hopefully you can do it again in 26.
1: Yeah, no, that's what we're after, and to all the Oakley faithful out there, let's get behind the team and the boys, and let's see if we can't do it again in 26.
0: Fantastic, Chris. Thank you very much for your time, and best of luck on Saturday.
1: All right, thanks very much. Thank you.
0: Thank you, Chris.
1: Bye.
0: Bye. Αυτός ήταν ο Chris Taylor, ο προπονητής του Oakley Cannons, ο οποίος είπε για το...
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